0: None of those were mine, Chester. Chester. None of those.
1: Yeah, I've listened to you all I can from childhood till the age of man, because Les, whatever you may think, I'm your greatest fan.
0: Now, Chester, I think you've got it all wrong. There's nobody that old.
1: Yeah, Les, I remember when you worked with my brother, with Fred Wayne, and I was in diapers.
0: At 12?
1: I remember it well.
0: Well, if you were my greatest fan, then you should remember a run like this. That was my biggest one. But Chester, you know, you made quite a mark in your day. And I used to listen to you on the radio a long

0: one of your biggest fans, Chuck.
1: Les, if you were my fan, you'd remember licks like this. And this one. So good, I can't hardly stop playing.
0: Well, Chet, I wouldn't mind if you stopped. And I got the new medical journal, and they got a cure for this now with a new antibiotic.
1: Because, you see, I am your greatest fan. Don't talk about me, Les. I'm your fan.
0: I'm really touched.
1: Why don't you get a thumb pick and learn to play that thing right?
0: I got a thumb pick. I ducked the CB rig and hiked my way back to Jersey.
1: That means you get a thumb pick, you could play with yourself.
0: Now you tell me.
1: I also like Django Reinhardt and Lenny Bro and Mary Tyler Moore.
0: Yeah, I like Horowitz too and Sparky Lyle.
1: You're crazy. I don't want to record with you anymore.
0: Just one more album.
1: You hurt me. Saying you know all my tunes, you don't know any of my damn tunes, you never listen to my albums.
2: Aquest mes d'agost emociona't amb Nits de Circ. Viu la màgia del circ internacional d'alta qualitat sota les estrelles. Nits de Circ, als Jardins de Besalú del 12 al 15 d'agost, a la Ciutadella de Roses del 18 al 23 d'agost i al Cor de Palamós del 26 al 29 d'agost. Entrades a partir de 14 euros a nitsdecirc.com.
3: Què pot haver-hi millor que un reig d'oli d'oliva extra al pa de l'esmorzar?
4: Haver afegit tomata primer i un bon pernil després, mentre escoltes Ràdio Vila-sacra.
5: Perquè ja ho deien els nostres avis, la millor medicina, l'oli d'oliva i una bona estona de ràdio.